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2: A clear sky tonight, -2 with frost. Tomorrow, mainly sunny and 18. On Tuesday, we're expecting a mix of sun and cloud, a high of 16, and then sunny for Wednesday, a high of 13. Current weather conditions can be found anytime on your Central Alberta online app. I'm Judy Peters.

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2: A clear sky tonight, -2 with frost. Tomorrow, mainly sunny and 18. On Tuesday, we're expecting a mix of sun and cloud, a high of 16, and then sunny for Wednesday, a high of 13. Current weather conditions can be found anytime on your Central Alberta online app. I'm Judy Peters.
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1: Clear sky tonight, minus 2 with frost. Tomorrow, mainly sunny and 18. On Tuesday, we're expecting a mix of sun and cloud, a high of 16. And then sunny for Wednesday, a high of 13. Current weather conditions can be found anytime on your Central Alberta online app. I'm Judy Peters.
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0: I'm William Prince, and I'm proud to be a part of A Day to Listen in partnership with the Gord Downie and Chani Wenjack Fund. 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
2: Clear sky tonight, minus 2 with frost. Tomorrow, mainly sunny and 18. On Tuesday, we're expecting a mix of sun and cloud, a high of 16. And then sunny for Wednesday, a high of 13. Current weather conditions can be found anytime on your Central Alberta online app. I'm Judy Peters.
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0: I'm William Prince, and I'm proud to be a part of A Day to Listen in partnership with the Gord Downey and Chani Wenjack Fund. 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
1: Clear sky tonight, minus 2 with frost. Tomorrow, mainly sunny and 18. On Tuesday, we're expecting a mix of sun and cloud, a high of 16.

0: And then sunny for Wednesday, a high of 13. Current weather conditions can be found anytime on your Central Alberta online app. I'm Judy Peters.
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2: Feel good music, sunny 94.
3: A clear sky tonight, minus 2 with frost. Tomorrow, mainly sunny and 18. On Tuesday, we're expecting a mix of sun and cloud, a high of 16, and then sunny for Wednesday, a high of 13. Current weather conditions can be found anytime on your Central Alberta online app. I'm Judy Peters.

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0: I'm William Prince, and I'm proud to be a part of A Day to Listen in partnership with the Gord Downie and Chani Wenjack Fund. 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
3: A mix of sun and cloud with a high of 19. I'm Erin Sinclair with your local news, streaming now through the Central Alberta online app. A multi-day RCMP operation in the Rocky Mountain House area has resulted in 6 arrests, 2 stolen vehicles recovered, and several drug seizures. Police say those arrested were wanted on a total of 16 outstanding offenses, including robbery-related charges. The operation involved several RCMP teams and police dog services and was supported by provincial funding aimed at combating organized crime in rural Alberta. Black Falls FCSS is thanking the community after its 10th annual Winter Warmth fundraiser raised more than $14,000 for the Winter Wear program. The event brought together 83 community members whose donations and auction bids will make a meaningful difference for local individuals and families in need. And the deadline to apply for the Winter Wear program is Friday. The Mary Seymour Public Library in Lacombe is inviting residents to take part in a series of Truth and Reconciliation Lunch and Learn webinars. The library is partnering with the Reconciliation Coalition to explore topics including Indigenous lived experiences, newcomer solidarity, and residential school denialism. Library programmer Michaela Lucier says the sessions are designed to give people a chance to learn together.
4: 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It's completely free to attend, Tuesdays from 12 p.m. to 1:30 p.m.
3: The webinars begin tomorrow and will continue weekly through to November 3rd in the Kingsman Room at the Lacombe Memorial Center. The City of Red Deer is hosting its annual Seniors Information Fair tomorrow at the Collicutt Center. The free event brings together more than 40 local organizations and service providers, giving seniors a chance to learn about programs, resources, and support available throughout Central Alberta. The event runs from 9 a.m. to noon with no pre-registration required. 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And tonight in Lacombe, join the Legion for bingo, with doors open at 6 and play at 7. News on the go, download the Central Alberta online app. In other headlines, Premier Smith and Ontario Premier Doug Ford are set to share the stage in Calgary today to talk energy. Meanwhile, U.S. import bans on select Canadian items are to take effect this week. And the Flames open their final season at the Saddle Dome after 43 years and will move across the street to the new Scotia Place next year. Taking a look at sports, the Jays finished their season with a 5-1 win over the Reds. But in the NHL, tonight is the start of the regular season with 5 games scheduled, including the Canucks at the Oilers with puck drop at 8. For more local sports, head to CentralAlbertaOnline.com.
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0: Madonna and Into the Groove. It is Sunny 94 in your Sunrise Show for the all-new Red Deer Dodge on Gasoline Alley East. Always priced right, right up front. Good morning. My name is Adam Hamilton, filling in for Tank Montana this week. Great to have you along. A heads up after 10 o'clock this morning. Big concert announcement of a legendary Canadian artist coming to Red Deer this spring. We will have details on that and your chance to win Beat the Box Office tickets. All those details coming up after 10 o'clock this morning. Good morning.
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0: More music, more memories. It is Sunny 94. Good morning, Adam Hamilton, along with you. Great to have you along this morning. Had a chance to check out a Broadway show in Edmonton this past weekend. It was entitled And Juliet. It was a jukebox musical full of pop songs from the 90s and 2000s and 2010s. All of those songs written by Swedish pop songwriter Max Martin. It was amazing to see the catalog that man has. Everything from Bon Jovi to the Backstreet Boys to Britney Spears to Pink to Katy Perry, Celine Dion, and more. It was a ton of fun. My wife and I really enjoyed it. Lots of laughs, lots of twists and turns along the way. And speaking of theater, lots of great shows coming to Central Alberta for local theater productions in the fall and winter this year, including Calpatty Dinner Theater. They get their season rolling on November the 5th with their presentation of the play Rumors. It's going to be a lot of fun as well. Speaking of laughs, always a great time at Calpatty. One of the biggest productions they've put on, 9 actors in this play. And of course, delicious food from HT Catering as well. The shows go at the Tin Roof Event Center just outside of Lacombe. 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
1: A mix of sun and cloud with a high of 19. 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Alberta RCMP arrested six people and recovered two stolen vehicles during a multi-day organized crime operation in the Rocky Mountain House area. Police also seized suspected methamphetamine, cocaine, and fentanyl, along with cash and pills. The operation targeted high-risk offenders, outstanding warrants, and prolific crime locations across Rocky Mountain House and surrounding communities. Blackfalds FCSS is celebrating a successful 10th annual Winter Warmth fundraiser, raising more than $14,000 for the Winter Wear program. FCSS is thanking businesses, organizations, and residents who donated items, placed bids, volunteered, and supported the fundraiser. And the deadline to apply for the Winter Wear program is Friday, with applications available online or through the Blackfalds FCSS office. Older adults and seniors in Red Deer in Central Alberta can connect with local services at the annual Seniors Information Fair. The free event takes place tomorrow at the Collicutt Center, with more than 40 organizations offering information on recreation, wellness, and support services. Attendees can also try fitness classes, enjoy refreshments, and enter prize draws. And the fair runs from 9 a.m. to noon with no registration required. 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The library is partnering with the Reconciliation Coalition for weekly sessions. Library programmer Michaela Lussier says the goal is to create an opportunity for residents to learn together and converse.
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1: 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And happening in the community, this morning there's free fitness fun at the Alexan Area Community Resource Center from 8:30 to 9:30. And this morning in Lacombe, the Knitting and Crochet Club meets at 11 a.m. in the History Room at the Mary Seymour Public Library. 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And Taylor Swift becomes the most awarded artist in MTV Video Music Awards history, dedicating her top prize to Dolly Parton. Taking a look at sports, the Jays finished their season with a 5-1 win over the Reds. And in the NHL, tonight is the start of the regular season, with five games scheduled, including the Canucks at the Oilers with puck drop at 8. For more local sports, head to CentralAlbertaOnline.com.
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4: A mix of sun and cloud for today with a high of 19, partly cloudy and a low of 6 overnight tonight. Chance of showers tomorrow afternoon and into the evening with a high of 15 and sunshine for the rest of the week. A high of 13 on Wednesday, 14 Thursday, and 16 on Friday. Get your latest weather forecast by streaming the Windowmasters Red Deer online player at CentralAlbertaOnline.com and the Central Alberta Online app.
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0: 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Adam Hamilton along with you. Sunny 94's Classroom of the Month is back for another school year. We have a chance for the kids to win a pizza party from Boston Pizza in Pinoca and Lacombe, and a bunch of great prizes as well from our sponsors, including All Sports Cresting and CBO Earthworks in Lacombe, Jollyland Kids Park, Silver Cove, and 53 on Ross in Red Deer. And we can't wait to get out to classes around Central Alberta, open to kindergarten to grade 6 anywhere in Central Alberta. 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We want to hear from you. 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You can find more details and enter online at our website, centralalbertaonline.com, and the Central Alberta Online app.
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0: More music, more memories. It is Sunny 94. It is Adam Hamilton with you on this Monday morning. Great to have you with me. And time to take a look at Sims Furniture Rock or Recline for today. How do you want to wrap up your work day today? Do you want to rock today with this one? It's Gloria from Laura Branigan. Or would you like to recline with this one?
1: Baby, this is a song instead of a kiss.
0: Into your evening with Alana Miles and Song Instead of a Kiss. Let us know what you think on our Lacombe Ford Talk and Text Line 403-782-4413 or on our Sunny 94 Facebook page. Every time you vote gets you into a draw that's taking place at the end of this year for a recliner from Sims Furniture in Red Deer, just north of Bower Place Shopping Center on Bremner Avenue. Rock with Laura Branigan or recline with Alana Miles. We'll play the winner after 5 this afternoon for Sims Furniture Rock or Recline.
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3: Rising diesel prices are adding significant pressure to farm operations. Jeremy Welter, Vice President of APAS, says diesel is an eligible expense under agri-stability.
4: Fuel costs are a fully allowable expense. 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Under the Ag Stability Program, that expense is an allowable expense. And so what it does is it changes what the calculation looks like.
3: The timeline is tightening. Farmers have until Thursday to apply for AgriStability under the extended enrollment deadline.
4: You basically phone in, get your name put on the list, and everything else can be dealt with after harvest.
3: Rising fuel costs are adding another layer of financial stress. In many cases, the cost of farm diesel has doubled the cost of harvest this year. For Golden West, I'm Glendalee Allen-Vossler.
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3: A mix of sun and cloud with a high of 19. I'm Erin Sinclair with your local news, streaming now through the Central Alberta Online app. A multi-day RCMP operation in the Rocky Mountain House area has resulted in 6 arrests, 2 stolen vehicles recovered, and several drug seizures. Police say those arrested were wanted on a total of 16 outstanding offenses, including robbery-related charges. The operation involved several RCMP teams and police dog services and was supported by provincial funding aimed at combating organized crime in rural Alberta. Black Falls FCSS is thanking the community after its 10th annual Winter Warmth fundraiser raised more than $14,000 for the Winter Wear program. The event brought together 83 community members whose donations and auction bids will make a meaningful difference for local individuals and families in need. And the deadline to apply for the Winter Wear program is Friday. The Mary C. Moore Public Library in Lacombe is inviting residents to take part in a series of Truth and Reconciliation Lunch and Learn webinars. The library is partnering with the Reconciliation Coalition to explore topics including Indigenous lived experiences, newcomer solidarity, and residential school denialism. Library programmer Michaela Lussier says the sessions are designed to give people a chance to learn together.
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3: The webinars begin tomorrow and will continue weekly through to November 3rd in the Kingsman Room at the Lacombe Memorial Center. The City of Red Deer is hosting its annual Seniors Information Fair tomorrow at the Collicutt Center. The free event brings together more than 40 local organizations and service providers, giving seniors a chance to learn about programs, resources, and support available throughout Central Alberta. The event runs from 9 a.m. to noon with no pre-registration required. 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And tonight in Lacombe, join the Legion for bingo, with doors open at 6 and play at 7. News on the go, download the Central Alberta online app. In other headlines, Premier Smith and Ontario Premier Doug Ford are set to share the stage in Calgary today to talk energy. Meanwhile, U.S. import bans on select Canadian items are to take effect this week. And the Flames open their final season at the Saddle Dome after 43 years and will move across the street to the new Scotia Place next year. Taking a look at sports, the Jays finished their season with a 5-1 win over the Reds. But in the NHL, tonight is the start of the regular season with 5 games scheduled, including the Canucks at the Oilers with puck drop at 8. For more local sports, head to CentralAlbertaOnline.com.
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10: A mix of sun and cloud for today with a high of 19, partly cloudy and a low of 6 overnight tonight. Chance of showers tomorrow afternoon and into the evening with a high of 15 and sunshine for the rest of the week. A high of 13 on Wednesday, 14 Thursday, and 16 on Friday.

0: More music, more memories. It is Sunny 94. It is your sunrise show for the all-new Red Deer Dodge on Gasoline Alley East. Monday morning edition of the Sunny 94 Question of the Day. And joining me in the studio is Aaron Sinclair. How are you today?
1: Not too shabby for a Monday. Yourself?
0: I'm getting there. It's a little bit of a struggle, that first day covering for Tank on the Sunrise Show. But we'll make it through it together, Aaron.
1: Sounds good.
0: Let's get to your question of the day. Your chance to win a $25 Mr. Mike's gift card from Mr. Mike's Steakhouse Casual in Sylvan Lake. Today's question is this: yum or yuck to Pizza Pops? Aaron?
1: I'd have to say yum-ish.
0: Yum-ish. Explain.
1: Sometimes they're only necessary after about midnight and a night out and about. But on a normal day, probably yuck.
0: Okay, interesting take. Yeah, my kids love the Pizza Pops, of course. I used to eat them quite a bit. Actually, when I was really young, I couldn't stand them because of the look of them. The insides made me want to not be feeling well. I won't go into more detail than that. But as I grew older, teenagers, I really liked them. Actually, I had my first Pizza Pop in quite a few years. Just last week, actually, because there's a bunch in the freezer. I said, I'm going to have one of these. I don't care if I'm in my late 40s. I don't care what they're going to do to my health.
1: And did they burn your tongue?
0: Not this time. I didn't warm them up enough because you know how you put them in the microwave and you get them too long and it's too hot, but if it's not quite long enough, then they're frozen in the middle still.
1: Yeah.
0: So that's what happened to me. So Pizza Pops, yum or yuck, let us know on our Lacombe Ford Talk and Text line 403-782-4413 or on our Sunny 94 Facebook page. You'll be the winner of a $25 gift card for Mr. Mike's Steakhouse Casual in Sylvan Lake.
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0: 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My name is Adam Hamilton. Coming up after 10 o'clock this morning, a huge concert announcement of a legendary Canadian artist coming to Red Deer in the spring. And we have your Beat the Box Office tickets with Sunny Seats on our website. It'll all come up after 10 o'clock, the announcement, your chance to win tickets. Who do you think it might be? We'll find out after 10 o'clock this morning.
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2: A mix of sun and cloud with a high of 19. 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Alberta RCMP arrested six people and recovered two stolen vehicles during a multi-day organized crime operation in the Rocky Mountain House area. Police also seized suspected methamphetamine, cocaine, and fentanyl, along with cash and pills. The operation targeted high-risk offenders, outstanding warrants, and prolific crime locations across Rocky Mountain House and surrounding communities. Blackfalds FCSS is celebrating a successful 10th annual Winter Warmth fundraiser, raising more than $14,000 for the Winter Wear program. FCSS is thanking businesses, organizations, and residents who donated items, placed bids, volunteered, and supported the fundraiser. And the deadline to apply for the Winter Wear program is Friday, with applications available online or through the Blackfalds FCSS office. Older adults and seniors in Red Deer in Central Alberta can connect with local services at the annual Seniors Information Fair. The free event takes place tomorrow at the Collicutt Centre, with more than 40 organizations offering information on recreation, wellness, and support services. Attendees can also try fitness classes, enjoy refreshments, and enter prize draws, and the fair runs from 9 a.m. to noon with no registration required. The Mary Seymour Public Library in Lacombe is hosting a series of Truth and Reconciliation Lunch and Learn webinars. The library is partnering with the Reconciliation Coalition for weekly sessions. Library programmer Michaela Lucier says the goal is to create an opportunity for residents to learn together and converse.
3: These are all webinars that have been produced by the National Center for Truth and Reconciliation, and we wanted to provide a way for people to come together, watch them as a group, but also have conversations about all of these different topics.
2: The free drop-in sessions run Tuesdays from noon to 1:30 starting tomorrow and continuing through November 3rd. And happening in the community, this morning there is free fitness fun at the Alexan Area Community Resource Center from 8:30 to 9:30. And this morning in Lacombe, the Knitting and Crochet Club meets at 11 a.m. in the History Room at the Mary Seymour Public Library. 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Download our Central Alberta online app. In other news, police in Alberta are urging parents to check the settings on their children's social media after two youth allegedly being sexually exploited in Edmonton were followed to their homes. And Taylor Swift becomes the most awarded artist in MTV Video Music Awards history, dedicating her top prize to Dolly Parton. Taking a look at sports, the Jays finished their season with a 5-1 win over the Reds. And in the NHL, tonight is the start of the regular season, with five games scheduled, including the Canucks at the Oilers with puck drop at 8. For more local sports, head to CentralAlbertaOnline.com.
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5: A mix of sun and cloud for today with a high of 19, partly cloudy and a low of 6 overnight tonight. Chance of showers tomorrow afternoon and into the evening with a high of 15, and sunshine for the rest of the week. A high of 13 on Wednesday, 14 Thursday, and 16 on Friday. Get your latest weather forecast by streaming the Windowmasters Red Deer online player at CentralAlbertaOnline.com and the Central Alberta Online app.
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0: Piano Man from Billy Joel. 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

0: Some guys have all the luck from Rod Stewart. 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

0: CJUV-FM at 94.1 in Lacombe. 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
1: A mix of sun and cloud with a high of 19. I'm Erin Sinclair with your local news, streaming now through the Central Alberta Online app. A multi-day RCMP operation in the Rocky Mountain House area has resulted in 6 arrests, 2 stolen vehicles recovered, and several drug seizures. Police say those arrested were wanted on a total of 16 outstanding offenses, including robbery-related charges. The operation involved several RCMP teams and police dog services and was supported by provincial funding aimed at combating organized crime in rural Alberta. Black Falls FCSS is thanking the community after its 10th annual Winter Warmth fundraiser raised more than $14,000 for the Winter Wear program. The event brought together 83 community members whose donations and auction bids will make a meaningful difference for local individuals and families in need. And the deadline to apply for the Winter Wear program is Friday. The Mary Seymour Public Library in Lacombe is inviting residents to take part in a series of Truth and Reconciliation Lunch and Learn webinars. The library is partnering with the Reconciliation Coalition to explore topics including Indigenous lived experiences, newcomer solidarity, and residential school denialism. Library programmer Michaela Lucier says the sessions are designed to give people a chance to learn together.
2: This one is going to be a drop-in event. 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
1: The webinars begin tomorrow and will continue weekly through to November 3rd in the Kingsman Room at the Lacombe Memorial Center. The City of Red Deer is hosting its annual Seniors Information Fair tomorrow at the Collicutt Center. The free event brings together more than 40 local organizations and service providers, giving seniors a chance to learn about programs, resources, and support available throughout Central Alberta. The event runs from 9 a.m. to noon with no pre-registration required. And happening in the community, it's week 2 of the Sunny 94 Fall Food Drive. 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And tonight in Lacombe, join the Legion for bingo, with doors open at 6 and play at 7. News on the go, download the Central Alberta online app. In other headlines, Premier Smith and Ontario Premier Doug Ford are set to share the stage in Calgary today to talk energy. Meanwhile, U.S. import bans on select Canadian items are to take effect this week. And the Flames open their final season at the Saddle Dome after 43 years and will move across the street to the new Scotia Place next year. Taking a look at sports, the Jays finished their season with a 5-1 win over the Reds. But in the NHL, tonight is the start of the regular season with 5 games scheduled, including the Canucks at the Oilers with puck drop at 8. For more local sports, head to CentralAlbertaOnline.com.
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5: A mix of sun and cloud for today with a high of 19, partly cloudy and a low of 6 overnight tonight. Chance of showers tomorrow afternoon and into the evening with a high of 15, and sunshine for the rest of the week. A high of 13 on Wednesday, 14 Thursday, and 16 on Friday. Get your latest weather forecast by streaming the Windowmasters Red Deer online player at CentralAlbertaOnline.com and the Central Alberta Online app.
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0: Cyndi Lauper and girls just want to have fun. It is your sunrise show for the all-new Red Deer Dodge on Gasoline Alley East. 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My name is Adam Hamilton, and open tryouts are happening for Berman University's Akronaires this week. Ron Schaefer, the head coach for the Akronaires, joins us on the phone right now. Ron, tell us more about the Akronaires.
1: We have a unique program that combines tumbling and acrobatics, which is people building pyramids on top of people. We do some circus-style stuff with something called a Russian bar. We've used mini-tramp we use as well, but we've used teeterboard in the past. We do handstands and things on chairs. So it's kind of a circus acrobatics, but tumbling also involved in there, and then some of the ground tumbling skills that you'd use in regular gymnastics as well. It's all done to music, and it's a stage performance. It's not a competition. We don't have any competitive component to our program, but it's just a show that we take on the road. We do performances at many schools. We've been to quite a few Central American countries. We were in Africa for our 40th anniversary, which was 13 years ago. We've been to every province in Canada, so we tour quite extensively.
0: And as mentioned, tryouts going on this week. Tell us more about that.
1: Well, we have usually open it primarily to our Berman University students, and then the Parkview Adventist Academy students that are on campus as well. And our numbers are a bit down this year, and so we've always had people from the community try out just by word of mouth. So we thought this year we would open it up to some of the local 15-year-old and older type of students who'd like to get involved in a fun activity. It's quite time-consuming. We practice three nights a week. Three required practices per week, so there's time involved, but it's a lot of fun. The tours are fun, so we thought we'd open it up to the community a bit more and see if we have any people that are interested.
0: Thanks very much, Ron. Again, Ron Schaefer, he's the head coach of the Akronaires at Berman University. Again, tryout dates go tonight, tomorrow, and on Thursday this week from 7:30 until 9:15. You can find out more details with the story we have on our website at centralalbertaonline.com and the Central Alberta Online app.
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0: the Eagles and One of These Nights. It's Sunny 94 and your sunrise show for the all-new Red Deer Dodge. 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We'll have full details on how you can win and what artist it's going to be coming up after 10 o'clock this morning.
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0: A mix of sun and cloud for today with a high of 19, partly cloudy and a low of 6 overnight tonight. Chance of showers tomorrow afternoon and into the evening with a high of 15 and sunshine for the rest of the week. A high of 13 on Wednesday, 14 Thursday, and 16 on Friday. Get your latest weather forecast by streaming the Windowmasters Red Deer online player at CentralAlbertaOnline.com and the Central Alberta online app.
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0: 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Pheasant Back Golf Course, Alberta's must-play hidden gem. Monday through Thursday, play 36 holes for the price of 18. Book up to 2 weeks in advance.
1: A mix of sun and cloud with a high of 19. 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Alberta RCMP arrested six people and recovered two stolen vehicles during a multi-day organized crime operation in the Rocky Mountain House area. Police also seized suspected methamphetamine, cocaine, and fentanyl, along with cash and pills. The operation targeted high-risk offenders, outstanding warrants, and prolific crime locations across Rocky Mountain House and surrounding communities. Blackfalds FCSS is celebrating a successful 10th annual Winter Warmth fundraiser, raising more than $14,000 for the Winter Wear program. FCSS is thanking businesses, organizations, and residents who donated items, placed bids, volunteered, and supported the fundraiser. And the deadline to apply for the Winter Wear program is Friday, with applications available online or through the Blackfalds FCSS office. Older adults and seniors in Red Deer in Central Alberta can connect with local services at the annual Seniors Information Fair. The free event takes place tomorrow at the Collicutt Center, with more than 40 organizations offering information on recreation, wellness, and support services. Attendees can also try fitness classes, enjoy refreshments, and enter prize draws, and the fair runs from 9 a.m. to noon with no registration required. The Mary Seymour Public Library in Lacombe is hosting a series of Truth and Reconciliation Lunch and Learn webinars. The library is partnering with the Reconciliation Coalition for weekly sessions. Library programmer Michaela Lucier says the goal is to create an opportunity for residents to learn together and converse.
2: These are all webinars that have been produced by the National Center for Truth and Reconciliation, and we wanted to provide a way for people to come together, watch them as a group, but also have conversations about all of these different topics.
1: The free drop-in sessions run Tuesdays from noon to 1:30 starting tomorrow and continuing through November 3rd. And happening in the community, this morning there is free fitness fun at the Alexan Area Community Resource Center from 8:30 to 9:30. And this morning in Lacombe, the Knitting and Crochet Club meets at 11 a.m. in the History Room at the Mary Seymour Public Library. Access news anytime and anywhere. Download our Central Alberta online app. In other news, police in Alberta are urging parents to check the settings on their children's social media after two youth allegedly being sexually exploited in Edmonton were followed to their homes. And Taylor Swift becomes the most awarded artist in MTV Video Music Awards history, dedicating her top prize to Dolly Parton. Taking a look at sports, the Jays finished their season with a 5-1 win over the Reds. And in the NHL, tonight is the start of the regular season, with five games scheduled, including the Canucks at the Oilers with puck drop at 8. For more local sports, head to CentralAlbertaOnline.com.
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5: A mix of sun and cloud for today with a high of 19, partly cloudy and a low of 6 overnight tonight. Chance of showers tomorrow afternoon and into the evening with a high of 15, and sunshine for the rest of the week. A high of 13 on Wednesday, 14 Thursday, and 16 on Friday. Get your latest weather forecast by streaming the Window Masters Red Deer online player at CentralAlbertaOnline.com and the Central Alberta Online app.
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0: It's Queen and You're My Best Friend. 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

0: 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It's your sunrise show for the only Red Deer Dodge on Gasoline Alley East. Always priced right up front. Adam Hamilton along with you as we head to 9 o'clock. We got news with Aaron coming up at 9. A look at your weather forecast as well. 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
2: A mix of sun and cloud with a high of 19. I'm Erin Sinclair with your local news, streaming now through the Central Alberta Online app. A multi-day RCMP operation in the Rocky Mountain House area has resulted in 6 arrests, 2 stolen vehicles recovered, and several drug seizures. Police say those arrested were wanted on a total of 16 outstanding offenses, including robbery-related charges. The operation involved several RCMP teams and police dog services and was supported by provincial funding aimed at combating organized crime in rural Alberta. Black Falls FCSS is thanking the community after its 10th annual Winter Warmth fundraiser raised more than $14,000 for the Winter Wear program. The event brought together 83 community members whose donations and auction bids will make a meaningful difference for local individuals and families in need. And the deadline to apply for the Winter Wear program is Friday. The Mary Seymour Public Library in Lacombe is inviting residents to take part in a series of Truth and Reconciliation Lunch and Learn webinars. The library is partnering with the Reconciliation Coalition to explore topics including Indigenous lived experiences, newcomer solidarity, and residential school denialism. Library programmer Michaela Lucier says the sessions are designed to give people a chance to learn together.
3: This one is going to be a drop-in event. 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
2: The webinars begin tomorrow and will continue weekly through to November 3rd in the Kingsman Room at the Lacombe Memorial Center. The City of Red Deer is hosting its annual Seniors Information Fair tomorrow at the Collicutt Center. The free event brings together more than 40 local organizations and service providers, giving seniors a chance to learn about programs, resources, and support available throughout Central Alberta. The event runs from 9 a.m. to noon with no pre-registration required. 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And tonight in Lacombe, join the Legion for bingo, with doors open at 6 and play at 7. News on the go, download the Central Alberta online app. In other headlines, Premier Smith and Ontario Premier Doug Ford are set to share the stage in Calgary today to talk energy. Meanwhile, U.S. import bans on select Canadian items are to take effect this week. And the Flames open their final season at the Saddle Dome after 43 years and will move across the street to the new Scotia Place next year. Taking a look at sports, the Jays finished their season with a 5-1 win over the Reds. But in the NHL, tonight is the start of the regular season with 5 games scheduled, including the Canucks at the Oilers with puck drop at 8. For more local sports, head to CentralAlbertaOnline.com.
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5: That makes the sun and cloud for today with a high of 19, partly cloudy and a low of 6 overnight tonight. Chance of showers tomorrow afternoon and into the evening with a high of 15, and sunshine for the rest of the week. A high of 13 on Wednesday, 14 Thursday, and 16 on Friday. Get your latest weather forecast by streaming the Windowmasters Red Deer online player at CentralAlbertaOnline.com and the Central Alberta online app.
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Today we have a song requested from Gail Schmidt, a lovely song that I haven't heard for many, many years. This is Bette Midler and The Rose. It's your breakfast boost on Sunny 94.

0: It is Bette Midler and the Rose for Gail Schmidt this morning on your Breakfast Boost, brought to you by Stacked Pancake and Breakfast House in the Village Mall in Red Deer on the North Hill. 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

0: More memories. It is Sunny 94. It is your sunrise show for the all-new Red Deer Dodge on Gasoline Alley East. Monday morning edition of the Sunny 94 question of the day. And joining me in the studio is Aaron Sinclair. How are you today?
1: Not too shabby for a Monday. Yourself?
0: I'm getting there. It's a little bit of a struggle, that first day covering for Tank on the Sunrise Show. But we'll make it through it together, Aaron.
1: Sounds good.
0: Let's get to your question of the day. Your chance to win a $25 Mr. Mike's gift card from Mr. Mike's Steakhouse Casual in Sylvan Lake. Today's question is this: yum or yuck to Pizza Pops? Aaron?
1: I'd have to say yum-ish.
0: Yum-ish. Explain.
1: Sometimes they're only necessary after about midnight and a night out and about. But on a normal day, probably yuck.
0: Okay, interesting take. Yeah, my kids love the Pizza Pops, of course. I used to eat them quite a bit. Actually, when I was really young, I couldn't stand them because of the look of them. The insides made me want to not be feeling well. I won't go into more detail than that. But as I grew older, teenagers, I really liked them. Actually, I had my first Pizza Pop in quite a few years. Just last week, actually, because there's a bunch in the freezer. I said, I'm going to have one of these. I don't care if I'm in my late 40s. I don't care what they're going to do to my health.
1: And did they burn your tongue?
0: Not this time. I didn't warm them up because you know how you put them in the microwave and you get them too long and it's too hot, but if it's not quite long enough, then they're frozen in the middle still.
1: Yeah.
0: So that's what happened to me. So Pizza Pops, yum or yuck, let us know on our Lacombe Ford Talk and Text line 403-782-4413 or on our Sunny 94 Facebook page. You'll be the winner of a $25 gift card for Mr. Mike's Steakhouse Casual in Sylvan Lake.
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9: A mix of sun and cloud for today with a high of 19, partly cloudy and a low of 6 overnight tonight. Chance of showers tomorrow afternoon and into the evening with a high of 15, and sunshine for the rest of the week. A high of 13 on Wednesday, 14 Thursday, and 16 on Friday. Get your latest weather forecast by streaming the Windowmasters Red Deer online player at centralalbertaonline.com and the Central Alberta Online app.
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Kiss from a Rose from Seal. It is Sunny 94 and your sunrise show for the all-new Red Deer Dodge on Gasoline Alley East. My name is Adam Hamilton. We are about half an hour away from a big concert announcement coming to Red Deer in April. A legendary Canadian artist will find out who that is after 10 o'clock and find out how you can win tickets. 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Tal Bachman on the way. First, here's the Cars and Good Times Roll. 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

0: More music, more memories. It is Sunny 94. It is Adam Hamilton with you on this Monday morning. Great to have you with me. And time to take a look at Sims Furniture Rock or Recline for today. How do you want to wrap up your work day today? Do you want to rock today with this one? Gloria from Laura Branigan, or would you like to recline with this one?
1: Baby, this is a song instead of a kiss.
0: Maybe ease into your evening with Alana Miles and Song Instead of a Kiss. 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Every time you vote gets you into a draw that's taking place at the end of this year for a recliner from Sims Furniture in Red Deer, just north of Bower Place Shopping Center on Bremner Avenue. 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

0: It's Journey in Love and Touch and Squeeze, and it is Sunny 94 and your sunrise show for the all-new Red Deer Dodger. 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

Elton John and Rocket Man. 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My name is Adam Hamilton, and it is time for our big concert announcement coming to Red Deer on Thursday, April the 15th, 2027. 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
6: A mix of sun and cloud for today with a high of 19, partly cloudy and a low of 6 overnight tonight. Chance of showers tomorrow afternoon and into the evening with a high of 15 and sunshine for the rest of the week. A high of 13 on Wednesday, 14 Thursday, and 16 on Friday. Get your latest weather forecast by streaming the Windowmasters Red Deer online player at CentralAlbertaOnline.com and the Central Alberta online app.
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As we roll along, Strange Advance on the way. First, here's a Little River Band and Lonesome Loser. It's Sunny 94. Have you

0: More music, more memories. It is Sunny 94. Good morning, Adam Hamilton, along with you. Great to have you along this morning. Had a chance to check out a Broadway show in Edmonton this past weekend. It was entitled And Juliet. It was a jukebox musical full of pop songs from the 90s and 2000s and 2010s. All of those songs written by Swedish pop songwriter Max Martin. It was amazing to see the catalog that man has. Everything from Bon Jovi to the Backstreet Boys to Britney Spears to Pink to Katy Perry, Celine Dion, and more. It was a ton of fun. My wife and I really enjoyed it. Lots of laughs, lots of twists and turns along the way. And speaking of theater, lots of great shows coming to Central Alberta for local theater productions in the fall and winter this year, including Cowpatty Dinner Theater. They get their season rolling on November the 5th with their presentation of the play Rumors. It's going to be a lot of fun as well. Speaking of laughs, always a great time at Cowpatty. One of the biggest productions they've put on, 9 actors in this play. And of course, delicious food from HT Catering as well. The shows go at the Tin Roof Event Center just outside of Lacombe. You can get your tickets for the Cowpatty Dinner Theater production of Rumors starting November 15th, runs until December the 13th. Get all the details at their website, cowpatty.com, proudly presented by Sunny 94.
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0: More music, more memories. It is Sunny 94. It is Adam Hamilton with you on this Monday morning. Great to have you with me. And time to take a look at Sims Furniture Rock or Recline for today. How do you want to wrap up your work day today? Do you want to rock today with this one? It's Gloria from Laura Branigan. Or would you like to recline with this one? Maybe ease into your evening with Alana Miles and Song Instead of a Kiss. Let us know what you think on our Lacombe Ford Talk and Text Line 403-782-4413 or on our Sunny 94 Facebook page. 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
0: A mix of sun and cloud for today with a high of 19, partly cloudy and a low of 6 overnight tonight. Chance of showers tomorrow afternoon and into the evening with a high of 15, and sunshine for the rest of the week. A high of 13 on Wednesday, 14 Thursday, and 16 on Friday. Get your latest weather forecast by streaming the Windowmasters Red Deer online player at CentralAlbertaOnline.com and the Central Alberta Online app.
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Platinum Blonde, and it doesn't really matter. It is Sunny 94 and your midday show for LA Carpet and Tile on Highway 2A in Lacombe. Adam Hamilton along with you. Let's get into your rock and roll show classic for Rocky Mountain Dodge in Rocky Mountain House. Today we go to a song from a band called Ohio Express, but kind of not really, though. Because this song was completely engineered by New York producers Jerry Kasanets and Jeff Katz, who used an assemblage of elite studio musicians and the signature vocals of singer-songwriter Joey Levine to create the track In Secret. So the band actually didn't play a single note on the record. The touring band members actually had no idea the song even existed until they were driving to a concert gig, turned on the radio, and heard the announcer introduce a brand new track by their own band. The song did go on to become a huge hit for them, selling over a million copies in 1968. It is Chewy Chewy from Ohio Express. It is your rock and roll show classic for Rocky Mountain Dodge on Sunny 94.

0: Chewy Chewy from Ohio Express back to 1968. It is your rock and roll show classic for this Monday morning. And if you love those songs from the 50s and 60s, the best place to catch them is every Sunday morning from 8 till 10 with the rock and roll show brought to you every week by Rocky Mountain Dodge and Rocky Mountain House. 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

0: Sean Stewart, and you wear it well. It is Sunny 94, and your midday show for LA Carpet and Tile on Highway 2A in Lacoma continues into your noon hour. Darren Clark's going to take over the controls for the rest of your afternoon, so stick around for him. We got your AgriFlash update coming up in a moment. News with Aaron coming up at noon, plus music from Eddie Money and Cliff Richard after 12 o'clock. Have yourself a great rest of your day, everybody. We'll talk to you again tomorrow after 6.
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2: With fall migration underway, poultry producers are being advised to be on the lookout for highly pathogenic avian influenza. A number of cases have been reported in wild birds and poultry in Manitoba. It's likely only a matter of time before other prairie provinces begin reporting detection. Fall migration is in full swing, bringing large numbers of ducks, geese, and other wild birds through Manitoba, Saskatchewan, and Alberta. Those birds can carry the virus and spread it to domestic poultry, with producers being advised to watch their birds closely. Poultry producers are being urged to tighten biosecurity measures, restrict farm visitors, disinfect equipment and vehicles, and closely monitor flocks for any signs of illness. It's also important to keep flocks at home inside as much as possible. Postpone any poultry shows or gatherings. For Golden West, I'm Glenda Leal.

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3: A mix of sun and cloud with a high of 19. 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New emergency standards are being introduced for Alberta schools, with school boards and individual schools facing deadlines to develop critical emergency plans. The standards will cover everything from identifying hazards and training staff to emergency communications, drills, and supporting people affected by an incident. The province says the goal is to create consistent safety expectations across Alberta while allowing schools to tailor their plans to local risks and needs. The town of Sylvan Lake is hosting an information night for anyone interested in running in the upcoming municipal by-election. The candidate information night is scheduled for Thursday from 6 to 7:30 at council chambers, and prospective candidates will be able to learn about the role of a councillor and ask questions to the returning officer and town staff before the nomination deadline on Monday, October 5th. The Mary Seymour Public Library in Lacombe is inviting residents to take part in a series of Truth and Reconciliation Lunch and Learn webinars. The library is partnering with the Reconciliation Coalition to explore topics including Indigenous lived experiences, newcomer solidarity, and residential school denialism. Library programmer Michaela Lussier says the sessions are designed to give people a chance to learn together.
4: 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Tuesdays from 12 p.m. to 1:30 p.m.
3: The webinars begin tomorrow and will continue weekly through to November 3rd in the Kinsman Room at the Lacombe Memorial Center. Lacombe police are investigating the theft of an e-bike from the Gary Moe Auto Group Sportsplex back on August 18th. Police say the theft happened in the morning between 6:42 and 6:44 a.m. and are looking for additional video footage from residents and businesses in the area. Anyone with information is asked to call Lacombe police or Crime Stoppers. And happening in the community, it's week two of the Sunny 94 Fall Food Drive. 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And tonight in Lacombe, join the Legion for bingo with doors open at 6 and play at 7. 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Meanwhile, Premier Smith and Ontario Premier Doug Ford are set to share the stage in Calgary today to talk energy. And police in Alberta are urging parents to check the settings on their children's social media after two youth allegedly being sexually exploited in Edmonton were followed to their homes. Taking a look at sports, in the NFL, it's Monday night football with the Eagles and the Bears kicking off at 6:15. And in the NHL, tomorrow is the start of the regular season with 5 games scheduled, including the Canucks at the Oilers at 8 p.m. For more local sports, head to centralalbertaonline.com.
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8: And our forecast, mainly a mix of sun and cloud for the rest of today. Partly cloudy overnight with a low of 6. Sun, cloud, chance of showers. Tomorrow will be windy as well with a high of 15. And sunny and 13 for Wednesday. 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

0: Memories of getting my KTEL Pure Gold album around 1976 or 77. One of my favorite albums when I was a kid. It had that song on it, Devil Woman, Cliff Richard, and your midday show for L.A. Carpentale. Hope you're having a great day so far. Coming up this hour, we're going to chat with Michaela Lussier from the library about a Truth and Reconciliation webinar that is coming up. And also your Mr. Mike Sylvan Lake question of the day in about 10 minutes.
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0: It's the Steve Miller Band, Jet Airliner, and the music you grew up with, Sunny 94. Every weekday, we put up your Mr. Mike Sylvan Lake question of the day. Monday's always a yum or yuck one, and I like this one, yum or yuck pizza pops. Now, I know the real one is like a calzone from Italy. These are definitely a knockoff. You know what? It's funny. When I was a kid, I loved them, but now as an adult, they feel like grease wrapped in a greasy wrapper. That's what they taste like to me. And the worst part about pizza pops is I would burn my mouth on them every time, like multiple pizza pop burns on the roof of my mouth. I'm going to go with yuck on that. Get your answer in. Maybe that $25 gift card could be yours. Mr. Mike Sylvan Lake and Sunny 94.
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0: And our forecast, mainly a mix of sun and cloud for the rest of today. Partly cloudy overnight with a low of 6. Sun, cloud, chance of showers tomorrow. Will be windy as well with a high of 15. And sunny and 13 for Wednesday. 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

It's a misunderstanding, Genesis, and the music you grew up with, Sunny 94, all part of your midday show for L.A. Carpet and Tile. Coming up, a chat with Michaela Lussier from the Mary Seymour Public Library about Truth and Reconciliation webinars coming up.

0: The music you grew up with, Sunny 94, and always proud to be a part of our Central Alberta community. And of course, Truth and Reconciliation Day coming up on Wednesday. And the Mary Seymour Public Library has a series of webinars to talk about that. We had a chance to chat with library programmer Michaela Lussier, who explains what these will be.
1: So one of the big things is we are working with the Reconciliation Coalition here in Lacombe. To host some Truth and Reconciliation Lunch and Learn webinars. Some of the topics that will be included include protecting survivor truth, so holding and preserving Indigenous lived experiences, growing and strengthening Indigenous newcomer solidarity, continuing the conversation on residential school denialism. These are just some of them. So these are all webinars that have been produced by the National Center for Truth and Reconciliation, and we wanted to provide a way for people to come together, watch them as a group, but also have conversations about all of these different topics.
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0: In your sunny forecast, a mix of sun and cloud for the rest of this afternoon into this evening, and partly cloudy overnight with a low of 6. Windy tomorrow with gusts of 40 and a high of 15. Sunny at 13 for Wednesday, more sunshine 14 for Thursday. 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

0: It's Elton John, Leave On, and the music you grew up with, Sunny 94. A lot of people had asked over the weekend who had won our Duck Duck Jeep and that beautiful Jeep Cherokee Hybrid we had given away, $55,000 vehicle. And again, congratulations to Raylan Byersley, was our winner. 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Want to say thank you very much to the Alberta Jeep dealers, Kuma Outdoor Gear, Callaway Park, and many others as well. And thank you for all your entries and for following us around all summer for Duck Duck Jeep.
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0: It's Billy Joel and A Matter of Trust in the Music You Grew Up With, Sunny 94. Got a text message sent to me from Carline. It said, I appreciate your description of what a pizza pop is. What I call it, like grease mixed in a greasy wrapper or something like that. Those things are so gross to me. It's part of our question of the day with Mr. Mike Sylvan Lake. So thank you very much, Carla. Appreciate that. We've got your votes up for your Sims Furniture Rock or Recline today. Laura Branigan's Gloria, which is way out in front right now over Lana Miles' song instead of a kiss. Vote for the one you want to hear, and I will be playing the winning song coming up just after 5.
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0: And our forecast, mainly a mix of sun and cloud for the rest of today. Partly cloudy overnight with a low of 6. Sun, cloud, chance of showers tomorrow. Will be windy as well with a high of 15. And sunny and 13 for Wednesday. 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

It's Cyndi Lauper all through the night and the music you grew up with, Sunny 94. It is another day of our Sunny 94 food drive. Coming up, we're going to talk about some of the locations you could be dropping off your non-perishable food items at. Another note for you as well, Bruce Coburn was announced earlier this morning. Head to Sunny Seats for a chance to win a pair of tickets. I'll give those away on Friday. Here's the Beatles.

0: It's Haywire, Bad Bad Boy, and the music you grew up with, Sunny 94. Another day for our Sunny 94 Fall Food Drive. And I want to say thank you to everyone who've dropped off your food items already. I've heard some of the locations have their boxes already full. 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
0: And your sunny forecast, a mix of sun and cloud for the rest of this afternoon into this evening, and partly cloudy overnight with a low of 6. Windy tomorrow with gusts of 40 and a high of 15. Sunny at 13 for Wednesday, more sunshine 14 for Thursday. 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

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So are we. Gathering news and telling stories about our community. 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

0: 94.1 in Lacombe. 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From the Central Alberta Online Newsroom, a Sunny 94 News Update. 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
1: Partly cloudy tonight with a low of 6. I'm Josiah Navratil with your local news, streaming now through the Central Alberta Online app. People considering running in Sylvan Lake's upcoming municipal by-election can attend a candidate information session on Thursday. The event runs from 6 to 7:30 p.m. at Council Chambers. A public candidate forum is scheduled for October 28th, followed by advance voting on October 30th and 31st. The by-election is November 2nd, with residents voting for one councillor. Meanwhile, Alberta is introducing new emergency standards for schools across the province. School boards will need to establish critical emergency frameworks by January, while individual schools must have their own plans in place by April. The standard covers emergency response procedures, staff training, communications, drills, and identifying potential hazards. In Lacombe, police are asking for public help after a Velic e-bike was stolen from the Gary Moe Auto Group Sportsplex in August. Police received a report on August 18th and say a video shows the bicycle was stolen between 6:42 and 6:44 that morning. Investigators are asking residents and businesses in the area to check for video that may have captured the theft or related activity. Sticking in the city, those interested in gymnastics and acrobatics can try out for the Berman University Akronairs this week. The team is hosting 3 separate tryout sessions at their gym starting today until Thursday. Ron Schaefer is the head coach of the Akronairs and explains some of the program.
2: We have a unique program that combines tumbling and acrobatics, which is people building pyramids on top of people. We do some circus-style stuff.
1: Participants must be at least 15 years old and come in with a learning mindset. And happening in the community, it's week 2 of the Sunny 94 Fall Food Drive. Visit our website for drop-off locations. And the Lacombe Skate Park has concrete surface repairs starting today. In headlines, federal conservative leader Pierre Poilievre is urging tax cuts to make diesel more affordable. Meanwhile, Elections Alberta says they received roughly 658,000 referendum mail-in ballot requests, which is 11 times more than the previous provincial election. And Alberta police are urging parents to check the settings on their children's social media after 2 youth allegedly being sexually exploited in Edmonton were followed to their homes. At home, at work, in your car, listen to your local news in our entire playlist via the Central Alberta online app.
3: And turning to sports, Monday Night Football week number 3 wraps up in the NFL. We've got Philadelphia in Chicago to take on the Bears. And the Red Deer Rebels, they've got a game coming up on Wednesday. They're hitting the road to Prince Albert to take on the Raiders. 7 o'clock start for that. You can get more local sports at centralalbertaonline.com.
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3: And our forecast, mainly a mix of sun and cloud for the rest of today. Partly cloudy overnight with a low of 6. Sun, cloud, chance of showers. Tomorrow will be windy as well with a high of 15. And sunny and 13 for Wednesday. 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

0: It's Queen, Crazy Little Thing Called Love, and the music you grew up with, Sunday 94, all part of Your Ride Home, brought to you by Longhorn Industrial and Safety Supplies. Kicking that off for your Monday edition. Coming up this hour, we're going to have a chat with Tom Reed about a toy drive that's going to be happening this Saturday. And also, a chance for you to win tickets to see a Canadian legend in concert. I'll tell you who that is coming up. It was announced this morning, in case you missed it.
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0: I love that song. Boomtown Rats with Bob Geldof. Don't Like Mondays. And if you want to check out a great album, Fine Artists Surfacing. There's so many good songs on there. Well, it was announced earlier this morning, just after 10, that a Canadian icon, a Canadian legend, is coming to play in Red Deer April 15th. And we're talking about Bruce Cockburn. I was reading and put up a story, actually. He had 34 albums. Of course, has sold over a million albums in Canada. And guy is just so amazing. All different kinds of music you're going to hear. He's coming April 15th to the Memorial Center in Red Deer. Tickets go on sale this Friday, but you have a chance to beat the box office, win some tickets. 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
0: And our forecast, mainly a mix of sun and cloud for the rest of today. Partly cloudy overnight with a low of 6. Sun, cloud, chance of showers tomorrow. Will be windy as well with a high of 15. And sunny and 13 for Wednesday. 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

It's Uncle Cracker, Drift Away in the Music You Grew Up With, Sunny 94. Coming up, a chat with Tom Reed about a toy run that's happening this Saturday. Here's Fleetwood Mac, Landslide, Sunny 94.

0: music, more memories, Sunday 94, and of course, always proud to be a part of our community. And a big event coming up on October the 3rd, Saturday. It is the Outcast Toy Run, and I have Tom Reed joining me. Tell us all about this run, where it's happening, what it's for, and kind of what you're looking for, Tom.
1: Well, every year we do this for the Red Deer Christmas Bureau, and we try to raise as much money in toys as we can. 100% of our donations goes to the Christmas Bureau. We have people like Bulldog Metals that donate to us for the food. We have other ones that give to us, and we have the car show on that Saturday, October 3rd.
0: Okay, and that's happening at Parkland Mall, correct?
1: Yes, in the Northwest parking lot by Walmart. We do the Walmart parking lot because in the past we've had lots of people where they come, don't exactly know what's going on. They run into Walmart, buy some toys, come back out and donate. Like I say, on an average, we usually raise around $5,000 to $6,000, and I think last year we gave them almost 800 toys.
0: Wow. Do you take cash as well?
1: Yes, we take cash. If people can't make it there, they can easily e-transfer me. They just contact me, and then we can give them the e-transfer name for it. And then we, do that and checks, or we'll come around and pick it up. And then the car show, like I say, on the Saturday, come look at all the cars. If you give a donation of minimum $5 per person or a toy or something, we give you a hamburger or a hot dog. We have usually some chips and waters there too, coffee, stuff like that. So, you know, you can check out the cars, have a hamburger or a hot dog, and enjoy yourself for the day.
0: Once again, Tom Reed talking about the Outcast Toy Run coming up Saturday, October 3rd at the Parkland Mall parking lot. And you can check out the full story at centralalbertaonline.com for more details.
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0: In your sunny forecast, a mix of sun and cloud for the rest of this afternoon into this evening, and partly cloudy overnight with a low of 6. Windy tomorrow with gusts to 40 and a high of 15. Sunny at 13 for Wednesday, more sunshine 14 for Thursday. 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

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Like this one.

0: I'm William Prince, and I'm proud to be a part of A Day to Listen in partnership with the Gord Downie and Chani Wenjack Fund. 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
2: Partly cloudy tonight with a low of 6. 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The historic CPR pedestrian bridge has officially reopened to the Red Deer community after more than a year and a half of rehabilitation work. The bridge has been part of Red Deer for 118 years and is now open to pedestrians. A community gallery will be on display along the bridge from noon to 6 p.m., featuring historical photos, project highlights, and memories submitted by Red Deerians. Meanwhile, the town of Sylvan Lake is hosting an information night for people interested in running in the upcoming municipal by-election. The candidate information night is Thursday from 6 to 7:30 p.m. at council chambers. Prospective candidates can learn about the role of a councillor and ask questions to the returning officer and town staff. The nomination deadline is October 5th. In Lacombe, police are investigating the theft of a Velic e-bike from the Gary Moe Auto Group Sportsplex on August 18th. Police say the theft happened between 6:42 and 6:44 a.m. and are looking for additional video from residents and businesses in the area. Anyone with information is asked to call Lacombe Police Service or Crime Stoppers. And the Mary Seymour Public Library in Lacombe is inviting residents to take part in a series of Truth and Reconciliation Lunch and Learn webinars. The library is partnering with the Reconciliation Coalition to explore topics including Indigenous lived experiences, newcomer solidarity, and residential school denialism. Library programmer Michaela Lucier says the sessions are designed to give people a chance to learn together.
3: This one is going to be a drop-in event. It's completely free to attend. Tuesdays from 12 p.m. to 1:30 p.m.
2: The webinars begin tomorrow and will continue weekly through to November 3rd in the Kinsman Room at the Lacombe Memorial Center. And happening in the community, Black Falls has a housing assessment open house at the community center from 6 to 8 p.m. And tomorrow, the Lacombe Square Dance Club is at the Cozy Corner from 7 to 9 p.m. In other news, Alberta has announced new emergency preparedness standards coming to every school. Meanwhile, Premier Smith and Ontario Premier Doug Ford are sharing the stage in Calgary today to talk about energy. And Stats Canada has corrected a previous population estimate saying that the national population grew by over 280,000 people in 2025. News on the go. Download the Central Alberta online app.
4: And turning to sports, Monday Night Football week number 3 wraps up in the NFL. We've got Philadelphia in Chicago to take on the Bears and the Red Deer Rebels. They've got a game coming up on Wednesday. They're hitting the road to Prince Albert to take on the Raiders. 7 o'clock start for that. You can get more local sports at centralalbertaonline.com.
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4: And our forecast, mainly a mix of sun and cloud for the rest of today. Partly cloudy overnight with a low of 6. Sun, cloud, chance of showers. Tomorrow will be windy as well with a high of 15. And sunny and 13 for Wednesday. 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

0: It's the Bee Gees. You should be dancing in the music you grew up with. Sunny 94 coming up. We're going to talk more about our Sunny 94 fall food drive, which continues all the way. In fact, we've extended it because we had so many community-minded businesses come on board, extended that till October the 16th. A reminder, kids, of course, out of school right now. That means you need to be slowing down to 30 in both playground and school zones. So if you could please do that.
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0: Mm.
1: They have pre-wrapped sausages, but they don't have pre-wrapped bacon.
0: Well, can you blame them?
1: Yeah.

0: 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Sunday 94 to set to nobody. It actually looks like pretty decent weather for the rest of this week. We'll get into your forecast coming up. It was a cold weekend. I was closing up our place in Sundry. And middle of the night, I was like, man, I'm freezing. I could actually see my breath in our cabin. Now we're closing up. I'm like, okay, this is definitely time to winterize our place. So that's what I did on the weekend. Put a lot of, well, steel wool around places maybe mice can get in, and put some antifreeze into all the lines. And it's a big job, actually, winterize. Pretty sad, too, because you know you're done, right, for the year. We've got a good battle going on today with our Sims Furniture Rock or Recline. Laura Branigan's Gloria taking on Alana Miles. A song instead of a kiss, that's your relax song, a recline song. Which one do you want to hear? Let me know on the Lacombe Ford Talk and Text line at 403-782-4413 or on our Sunny Facebook page, and I will play the winning song coming up after 5.
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0: And our forecast, mainly a mix of sun and cloud for the rest of today. Partly cloudy overnight with a low of 6. Sun, cloud, chance of showers tomorrow. Will be windy as well with a high of 15. And sunny and 13 for Wednesday. 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

0: It's a hip, roots or hearts, and the music you grew up with, Sunday 94. Now, 1 week into our Sunday 94 fall food drive. And again, thank you, everyone, for coming on board with us. Really appreciate that. Of course, thanks to everyone who've dropped off your non-perishable food items as well. Keep in mind, it doesn't have to be just non-perishable food items. You could think of items that people would need in their everyday lives, like soap and even dish soap, those kinds of things, diapers are also handy as well. And then, of course, all of the food items. Some of the places you can drop them off at, and it's a big list. I'll go through just some of them. Adapt Distribution off 71st Street in Red Deer. 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
0: And your sunny forecast, a mix of sun and cloud for the rest of this afternoon into this evening, and partly cloudy overnight with a low of 6. Windy tomorrow with gusts to 40 and a high of 15. Sunny at 13 for Wednesday, more sunshine 14 for Thursday. 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
2: Partly cloudy tonight with a low of 6. I'm Josiah Navratil with your local news, streaming now through the Central Alberta Online app. People considering running in Sylvan Lake's upcoming municipal by-election can attend a candidate information session on Thursday. The event runs from 6 to 7:30 p.m. at Council Chambers. A public candidate forum is scheduled for October 28th, followed by advance voting on October 30th and 31st. The by-election is November 2nd, with residents voting for one councillor. Meanwhile, Alberta is introducing new emergency standards for schools across the province. School boards will need to establish critical emergency frameworks by January, while individual schools must have their own plans in place by April. The standard covers emergency response procedures, staff training, communications, drills, and identifying potential hazards. In Lacombe, police are asking for public help after a Velic e-bike was stolen from the Gary Moe Auto Group Sportsplex in August. Police received a report on August 18th and say a video shows the bicycle was stolen between 6:42 and 6:44 that morning. Investigators are asking residents and businesses in the area to check for video that may have captured the theft or related activity. Sticking in the city, those interested in gymnastics and acrobatics can try out for the Berman University Akronairs this week. The team is hosting 3 separate tryout sessions at their gym starting today until Thursday. Ron Schaefer is the head coach of the Akronairs and explains some of the program.
3: We have a unique program that combines tumbling and acrobatics, which is people building pyramids on top of people. We do some circus-style stuff.
2: Participants must be at least 15 years old and come in with a learning mindset. And happening in the community, it's week 2 of the Sunny 94 Fall Food Drive. Visit our website for drop-off locations. And the Lacombe Skate Park has concrete surface repairs starting today. In headlines, federal conservative leader Pierre Poilievre is urging tax cuts to make diesel more affordable. Meanwhile, Elections Alberta says they received roughly 658,000 referendum mail-in ballot requests, which is 11 times more than the previous provincial election. And Alberta police are urging parents to check the settings on their children's social media after 2 youth allegedly being sexually exploited in Edmonton were followed to their homes. At home, at work, in your car, listen to your local news and our entire playlist via the Central Alberta online app.
4: And turning to sports, Monday Night Football week number 3 wraps up in the NFL. We've got Philadelphia in Chicago to take on the Bears. And the Red Deer Rebels, they've got a game coming up on Wednesday. They're hitting the road to Prince Albert to take on the Raiders. 7 o'clock start for that. You can get more local sports at centralalbertaonline.com.
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4: And our forecast, mainly a mix of sun and cloud for the rest of today. Partly cloudy overnight with a low of 6. Sun, cloud, chance of showers. Tomorrow will be windy as well with a high of 15. And sunny and 13 for Wednesday. 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
0: And our forecast, mainly a mix of sun and cloud for the rest of today. Partly cloudy overnight with a low of 6. Sun, cloud, chance of showers. Tomorrow will be windy as well with a high of 15. And sunny and 13 for Wednesday. 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

0: It's a Headpins Donut, make you feel in the music you grew up with, Sunny 94. I hope this part of our show makes you feel happy as you're driving home, maybe after a hard day of work. It's time for your daily dad joke, and I do accept jokes. You can text the word joke and then your actual joke to 403-782-4413. I actually had a ton come in over the weekend, so you're doing your homework. I appreciate that. This one came in from Sharon. And this is Sharon's joke, so don't blame me. It says, a man was bludgeoned with a clarinet, a cello, and a French horn. Police say it was an orchestrated attack.
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0: And your sunny forecast. A mix of sun and cloud for the rest of this afternoon into this evening, and partly cloudy overnight with a low of 6. Windy tomorrow with gusts to 40 and a high of 15. Sunny at 13 for Wednesday. More sunshine, 14 for Thursday. 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

0: I'm William Prince, and I'm proud to be a part of A Day to Listen in partnership with the Gord Downie and Chani Wenjack Fund. 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
2: With fall migration underway, poultry producers are being advised to be on the lookout for highly pathogenic avian influenza. A number of cases have been reported in wild birds and poultry in Manitoba. It's likely only a matter of time before other prairie provinces begin reporting detection. Fall migration is in full swing, bringing large numbers of ducks, geese, and other wild birds through Manitoba, Saskatchewan, and Alberta. Those birds can carry the virus and spread it to domestic poultry. With producers being advised to watch their birds closely, poultry producers are being urged to tighten biosecurity measures, restrict farm visitors, disinfect equipment and vehicles, and closely monitor flocks for any signs of illness. It's also important to keep flocks at home inside as much as possible. Postpone any poultry shows or gatherings. For Golden West, I'm Glendalee Allen.

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2: Partly cloudy tonight with a low of 6. 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The historic CPR pedestrian bridge has officially reopened to the Red Deer community after more than a year and a half of rehabilitation work. The bridge has been part of Red Deer for 118 years and is now open to pedestrians. A community gallery will be on display along the bridge from noon to 6 p.m., featuring historical photos, project highlights, and memories submitted by Red Deerians. Meanwhile, the town of Sylvan Lake is hosting an information night for people interested in running in the upcoming municipal by-election. The candidate information night is Thursday from 6 to 7:30 p.m. at council chambers. Prospective candidates can learn about the role of a councillor and ask questions to the returning officer and town staff. The nomination deadline is October 5th. In Lacombe, police are investigating the theft of a Velic e-bike from the Gary Moe Auto Group Sportsplex on August 18th. Police say the theft happened between 6:42 and 6:44 a.m. and are looking for additional video from residents and businesses in the area. Anyone with information is asked to call Lacombe Police Service or Crime Stoppers. And the Mary Seymour Public Library in Lacombe is inviting residents to take part in a series of Truth and Reconciliation Lunch and Learn webinars. The library is partnering with the Reconciliation Coalition to explore topics including Indigenous lived experiences, newcomer solidarity, and residential school denialism. Library programmer Michaela Lussier says the sessions are designed to give people a chance to learn together.
3: This one is going to be a drop-in event. It's completely free to attend. Tuesdays from 12 p.m. to 1:30 p.m.
2: The webinars begin tomorrow and will continue weekly through to November 3rd in the Kinsman Room at the Lacombe Memorial Center. And happening in the community, Black Falls has a housing assessment open house at the community center from 6 to 8 p.m. And tomorrow, the Lacombe Square Dance Club is at the Cozy Corner from 7 to 9 p.m. In other news, Alberta has announced new emergency preparedness standards coming to every school. Meanwhile, Premier Smith and Ontario Premier Doug Ford are sharing the stage in Calgary today to talk about energy. And Stats Canada has corrected a previous population estimate saying that the national population grew by over 280,000 people in 2025. News on the go. 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
4: 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And the Red Deer Rebels, they've got a game coming up on Wednesday. They're hitting the road to Prince Albert to take on the Raiders. 7 o'clock start for that. You can get more local sports at centralalbertaonline.com.
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4: And our forecast, mainly a mix of sun and cloud for the rest of today. Partly cloudy overnight with a low of 6. Sun, cloud, chance of showers. Tomorrow will be windy as well with a high of 15. And sunny and 13 for Wednesday. 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Lots of votes coming in. Thank you very much for that. We had Alana Miles, A Song Instead of a Kiss, taking on Laura Branigan's Gloria. Your winning song today. Let's say hello to Gloria.

0: That's your winning song today from Laura Branigan, Gloria, and the music you grew up with, Sunday 94, beating out Atlanta Miles. Thank you very much for all your votes. It's funny, I hear that Gloria song. Did you ever watch, I think it was a show on Crave or HBO called Somebody Somewhere. It's this show that nothing really happens, but the characters are just so amazing. Loved that show, and it was one of those ones that I just binged watched. And if you haven't seen it yet, I don't know if I recommend it to everyone or not. It's not a real exciting show, but if you like those shows with, like I said, good characters and just some fun conversation, check it out. But anyways, they sing Gloria in that show, and it has a lot of meaning, so you might want to check that out. Again, thanks for your vote, Sims Furniture, Rock and Recline today. And don't forget, every time you pick a song, it's another chance to win a recliner with Sims Furniture and Sunny 94.
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0: It's Atlanta Loves Me, Kim Mitchell, in the music you grew up with, Sunday 94, your ride home for Longhorn Industrial and Safety Supplies. Every weekday, we put up your Mr. Mike Sylvan Lake question of the day on our Facebook page. Your shot to win a $25 gift card from them. And Mondays are always yum or yuck. And today we're talking about Pizza Pops. I said earlier, I liked them when I was a kid. But then realized it's like basically grease wrapped in a greasy wrapper and you burn the roof of your mouth on it. Cal agrees with me. He says, I was into my 50s and I was still a pizza pop virgin. Says, of course, my first pizza pop in hunger desperation, I burned the living taste buds off my tongue. Haven't touched them since, and I'm well into my 60s. The taste is okay if you're very hungry. That's a text that came in. Get your answer in, of course. That $25 gift card could be yours with Mr. Mike Sylvan Lake and Sunday 94.
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0: And our forecast, mainly a mix of sun and cloud for the rest of today. Partly cloudy overnight with a low of 6. Sun, cloud, chance of showers. Tomorrow will be windy as well with a high of 15. And sunny and 13 for Wednesday. 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

0: The music you grew up with, Sunny 94, and always proud to be a part of our Central Alberta community. And of course, Truth and Reconciliation Day coming up on Wednesday. And the Mary Seymour Public Library has a series of webinars to talk about that. We had a chance to chat with library programmer Michaela Lussier, who explains what these will be.
1: So one of the big things is we are working with the Reconciliation Coalition here in Lacombe, to host some Truth and Reconciliation Lunch and Learn webinars. Some of the topics that will be included include protecting survivor truth, so holding and preserving Indigenous lived experiences, growing and strengthening Indigenous newcomer solidarity, continuing the conversation on residential school denialism. These are just some of them. So these are all webinars that have been produced by the National Center for Truth and Reconciliation, and we wanted to provide a way for people to come together, watch them as a group, but also have conversations about all of these different topics.
0: And if you'd like more information on this or how to get involved, you can check out our full story at centralalbertaonline.com.
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0: In your sunny forecast, a mix of sun and cloud for the rest of this afternoon into this evening, and partly cloudy overnight with a low of 6. Windy tomorrow with gusts to 40 and a high of 15. Sunny at 13 for Wednesday, more sunshine 14 for Thursday. 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